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There's so many things to be grateful for. They say it's very healthy. So let me be one of the first ones to tell you today, if you haven't heard it already, thank you for making this station part of your day.

0: Hi, it's Kevin and Amy at the House FM. We think attitude is so important to our Christian walk. And that's why we start every hour of the show with an encouraging thought, with something to build on during your day.
1: Yeah, begin each hour with a shift in perspective. 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
1: And now the part of the show where Chad checks his voicemail.
0: Now, maybe you're like me. You're looking for a way to get caught up on everything that you put off last week or you put off from last week to this week. So let's catch up together. Let's take some time, get caught back up. I'll go first by checking my voicemail now. And I just put in the passcode here.
2: Hey, it's Chad. 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
3: Every single week I buy a cucumber, and then every week I throw the cucumber in the garbage. Why do I keep buying it? Why do I keep buying it?
0: Huh, cucumbers. I will never buy vegetables ever again for that very reason. What else do we have here?
4: I just heard that there is an island off the coast of Italy with 5 million Sicilian people on it. That's the biggest number I've ever heard.
0: This is a large number. She's not wrong. But, okay, last one.
5: What brand of clothing do chickens wear? Reebok Buck.
0: Reebok Buck. I wish I knew who these people were leaving me voicemails.
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Yukon and El Reno are tuned into 88.5. And for Edmond and North Oklahoma City, it's 100.1. No matter where you are in the OKC Metro, you've got the House FM.

Listener supported, this is the House FM. Maybe you didn't know how well you're doing. My name is Chad, and maybe sometimes it takes somebody else to point it out. But you're still here. You're still kicking. You're doing great. Congratulations.

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0: Hey, what's up? My name is Brant. Producer Sherry's here too. We like to marvel at how God created things. Every now and then I see something like, that's amazing. We'll talk about it. Coming up, lots of great music for you as well. We're so glad you're here.
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1: One thing, it's kind of a thing on the show, actually. It's marveling at how God makes things and how he does things. Biology is very overconfident. What I mean by that, the field.
2: Mm-hmm.
1: It's not like physics where they're like, wow, this is a mystery.
2: Yeah.
1: We don't understand quantum stuff, or we don't know, but biology, well, no, we figured it out. Mm-hmm. Lightning struck a pond, and now we have life. Like, no way. They just revealed this, the most detailed 3D image of a cell, and it's animated.
2: Mm.
1: Of all the stuff that's going on, it's amazing what's going on. Somebody mentioned just one cell. There's 42 million protein molecules across of one cell, 42 million, 10,000 different protein types, all doing different jobs. That's in one cell. You've got about 35, maybe I've read 37 trillion cells in your
2: body. And that's happening in the cells.
1: Yeah, and you don't have to think about any of that. It's beyond our understanding. It's beyond anything we've ever made as humans. It's beyond supercomputers. It's beyond AI. It's an absolute miracle.

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1: It doesn't matter what life throws at you, you can always praise the Lord through the storms of life. What the world couldn't give, no, we can't take away.
0: Sorrow may come, but it can't steal my joy. You can praise with the joy of the Lord here. Faith, family, fun

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1: Hey there, glad you're listening. My name is Brant. Producer Sherry's here. Your birthday's coming up, right?
2: It is, yes. End of the month.
1: What day is it?
2: The 28th.
1: Okay.
2: Why?
1: How do you feel about the number 28? Do you like it? Is that a good number?
2: I guess. I don't have a particular feeling about it other than it happens. My birthday has to fall on that. Why?
1: Because there's a thing that's actually called the birthday number effect, and we like the number that is our birthday, even without associating it.
2: Huh.
1: We tend to be like, yeah, it's kind of one of my favorite numbers.
2: 28's one of, yeah, I've never given that any thought.
1: Well, we're going to ignore that.
2: And just launch into this.
1: We have a paper to write, a thesis.
2: Uh-huh.
1: Yeah, we have to weed out that. But I got to tell you, one of my favorite numbers is 11. It always has been.
2: Okay.
1: And I wore 11 in Little League and everything. It's my birthday.
2: Yeah, I've never thought about it at all.
1: Yeah. Well, it really doesn't matter, does it? But I thought I'd bring it up.
2: Let's pretend like I do.
1: Try to make conversation. I'm trying hard.

0: 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Together we are bolder, braver, stronger.
1: Love you guys, you make my day every day.
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0: It's Faith, Family, and Fun on the House FM. We are Brant and Sherry.
1: Just so you know, maybe you're new to the show. Here's what we're trying to do here. I mean, we like being goofy too, because that's who we are. But it's kind of like, if you're ever like feeling spiritually stuck, and that happens to all of us at some point, but you're just kind of sitting there like, I just feel stuck. I don't feel like I'm growing or anything. I don't know what this is. Like, we want to be the people who come alongside you. You're sitting there and we're like, hey, let's go. Let's do this thing. Mm. We're the friends who walk up, like, come on, walk with us. We're going to do this thing. We're going to talk about loving our enemies. We're going to talk about walking with God in life, what it means to honor Him and to share life with Him and partner with Him in life. We're going to talk about blessing people who persecute. Let's do this stuff.
2: Mm-hmm.
1: Let's go. It's been so

0: his love.
1: It's time to bring down the house with the House FM Comedy Break. Here's Greg Hahn.
2: You people, you should lift weights. You should lift weights. You'd see a big difference. Good friend of mine got his head smashed in the squat rack. He looks a lot different. The treadmill fired him right out the window. I go crazy. Ladies, I go crazy in the gym. You know what I do? I get the big weight belt on. Girls, dig the weight belt with the name on the back. Steve. I don't know who Steve is, but he's missing his weight belt. I'll tell you that. I want to be huge. That's my goal. I want a back so big my head looks the size of a pea. You know what I mean? Just a big back and a pea head. Why exercise your calves when you could just pull up your tube socks? You know what I'm saying? I don't care about legs as long as they reach the ground. Whatever. I love going to the gym, though. You get to meet people. I met this one guy. He wanted me to help him crack his back. You ever seen this kind of people? He had his elbows up in the air, right? He was backing into me. He expected me to pick him up by his elbows and shake him all around. I just gave him a little push down the stairs. It's perfect. Cracked everything.
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0: It's the Brand Hanson Show on The House FM. Thank you so much for listening.
1: Yeah, I get challenges from the guys. Mm. They already think I'm cool, but they want to know, like, are you really, really cool?
2: Do they now?
1: Yeah.
2: Okay.
1: This is from Hammer Dave and the Bad Boys Gang.
2: With a Z, yeah, I presume. Yeah, sure.
1: Two Z's. But they're like, hey, Brant, we know you're cool, but to show that you're really cool and in this time of graduations.
2: Oh, wow. They're culturally aware.
1: Yeah, we challenge you, they say, to grab a flute, start playing the song Pomp and Circumstance. It's kind of the graduation song.
2: Right.
1: Then jump onto the pommel horse in your studio, do a full routine, nail the dismount.
2: Yeah.
1: Finish the song. That's from Hammer Dave.
2: Are you playing while you're on the pommel horse?
1: No, that's
2: silly.
1: Silly.
2: Okay,
1: so let me, I need to grab my flute.
2: See. Okay, so you're gonna start it.
1: Okay, here we go.
2: And then, okay, ready.
1: You gotta get ready. Just
2: be careful.
1: Hang on a second.
2: Yeah. Oh, you're gonna put the chocolate stuff on now. Yeah.
1: All right. Okay, up
2: then that's and with
1: down.
2: That, and now
1: and one and two. And three.
2: Okay,
1: and
2: careful.
1: And
2: just don't and rush. It's a whoa.
1: Grab the flute.
2: Wow, vibrato and everything.
1: Thank you.
2: That was well executed.
1: Yeah, guys.
2: I know that impressed Hammer Dave and the
1: Hammer
2: Boys
1: Dave
2: of Summer.
1: Hammer Dave, the Bad Boys Gang, of Boys of Summer. Boys. Again, you're trying to make it silly. You do.
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0: Hey there. So glad you're here. My name is Brant, by the way, and producer Sherry is here too. We talk a lot about forgiveness on the show. I want to explain why, just real briefly, why it's anything but weakness to forgive. You think that's passive or weak to forgive? It's the absolute opposite. We'll talk about it coming up.
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1: So this comes up a lot on the show. We'd love to talk about forgiveness and how important this is, how central it is. Just a reminder, it's not passive. It's not weak. Mm-hmm. It takes strength to forgive. You're taking responsibility. You're fighting your way out of a trap. Anybody can be angry and stay angry. Anybody can rehearse their own narratives and nurse them. Like that's the normal human thing to do, to let that go. You even might feel like you're picking up the tab for what somebody else has done. That's exactly right. There's a lot of that emotionally for you to do that. It's the opposite of weak. When

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1: You're not alone. 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He's right there.
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2: I've got so much to be thankful for. 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
1: So, got a note here from Aaron, who listens to the show. He said, it brings me great joy to correct Brant during the story about Herbie the Bunny.
2: Oh, yeah, right.
0: We're not going to get into that right now.
2: But yeah.
0: The point is, it happened during...
2: Go back to the podcast and listen if you get a chance. Right. Sure.
0: Brant stated that Surrey, England receives 100 less days of sunshine than average.
2: You did say that, yes.
0: Actually, Brant, Surrey receives, he writes, 100 fewer days of sunshine.
2: Mm.
0: We use fewer for countable items, like cookies, puppies, or days, and less for uncountable, singular, or bulk quantities. Fewer refers to number, while less refers to amount.
2: Oh, that's impressive.
0: So he thought that he could come in here with this.
2: Wait a minute, Brant. He's an actually guy, and you like actually guys. You are an actually guy.
0: This is my reaction. Thank
2: okay,
0: you,
2: yes.
0: Aaron.
2: I was
0: you
2: gonna
0: are,
2: say, yes.
0: You are the man. I love it. Fine, correct me.
2: He's your people.
0: I like it.
2: I know.
0: I learned. Thank you. Aaron, you're right.
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1: It's Faith, Family, and Fun on the House FM. I am Brant, along with producer Sherry.
2: Yeah, we were just talking about forgiveness and how it's anything but weakness to forgive. Anything but that. Don't think it's passive. Don't think it's weak. It's literally fighting your way out of a trap. And when I say fighting your way out of a trap.
3: Yeah, what's the trap?
2: Well, the trap is you'll be stuck in this the rest of your life, and it'll torpedo your other relationships.
3: The anger, the bitterness,
2: It'll show up in other areas of your life that are seemingly unrelated, but it'll show up.
3: Mm.
2: And you won't become the person that you could have become. It will hold you back.
3: So it takes a level of strength.
2: Absolutely.
3: To be able to forgive, yeah.
2: But that's the trap. I mean, if you're not demonstrating that strength to forgive, you're stuck. You can imagine literally like being a hole in the ground. You've fallen into this thing. Like, you don't have the strength to get out of it. You're going to be stuck. That's going to impact you for the rest of your life.

0: gather around, kids. Let Grandpa tell you a little story.
1: Tell us, Grandpa.
0: It's story time with Grandpa. See, I grew up without the internet. This is where you say, what?
1: Boy, you are old.
0: Well, let me put it this way. The school bus was our internet. The internet today, it's where you learn things. You learn things, you Google or social media, and you learn things you didn't know before. In my time, way back in yonder years, the school bus was where you learn things.
1: Oh.
0: Not necessarily things mom wanted you to learn.
1: Most likely not.
0: But you learned them. And the parallel is, like, the farther back you went through the rows, all the way toward the back row of the school bus, the deeper into the internet you got. The back row was the dark web.
1: Why is this so universal?

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2: Okay, here we go. This is a feature of the show. I teach a master class. Can you do the intro thing?
3: Absolutely. Mm-hmm. And now a master class on joke telling with your instructor, Brant Hansen.
2: I think this is original.
3: Okay.
2: Okay, so it's dangerous.
3: I think it's original. Okay.
2: I mean, it's only dangerous because I'm putting myself out there. Like, I'm writing this joke.
3: Okay.
2: What's the worst part about Amazon Prime jokes?
3: What?
2: Sometimes you don't get them, but your neighbor does.
3: That's not bad.
2: It's
3: okay.
2: Not?
3: Yeah, that's okay. Do you get it? I do get it. I obviously didn't laugh, which I would
2: right,
3: think would be
2: right, you
3: didn't.
2: No, and I noticed.
3: Yeah.
2: The lack of that response. But.
3: And correct me if I'm wrong, Professor, in this master class, you're supposed to be...
2: Supposed to be funny.
3: Yeah, supposed to be. Okay, I thought so.
2: So it's not funny.
3: No, but I did get it. I understand why you said it.
2: Mm-hmm. This has been a master class in joke telling.

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1: Hey, what's up? My name is Brant. 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Producer Sherry's here too. Want to talk about hearing from God, because this confuses people. It confuses me. I've struggled with that in my life. We'll talk about it coming up.
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1: Check this out. If you haven't seen this, this is pretty weird.
2: Okay.
1: Bed Bath & Beyond. Remember them?
2: I do.
1: 20% off every day in your mailbox.
2: Coupons. I was going to say, mailbox is a big card in your mailbox. Yeah.
1: All right. They're making a return. It says here to brick and mortar stores.
2: Okay.
1: But get this. Think about this as you're listening to this. These stores are going to be inside container stores. Container store locations.
2: Container store store. It's a container store store.
1: Yes, contained
2: within the store.
1: The container store
2: has Bed Bath & Beyond.
1: Will contain a store.
2: I see
1: how,
2: that you're...
1: This is weird. I guess I like it.
2: It's just rings. You just see rings of concentric circles.
1: Yeah, it's like Inception.

0: If you're looking for something positive to fill the silence,
1: they're there. Like, these people are here.
0: Welcome home.
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0: It's Faith, Family, and Fun on the House FM. 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
1: This confuses a lot of people whenever you talk about hearing from God. And it used to confuse me a lot because, honestly, the audible voice thing has never happened for me. I know people for whom it has, but not me. And I now understand it differently. I do believe I hear from God, but I had to learn this. I have to recognize his voice. And it's always in harmony with who he is. And it'll be a lot of times it's through other people. It can be through the Bible, obviously, through scripture, but people in my life. And it can be recurring, emphatic ideas that I'll have. I'll think of something like, why did I think about that? And it's in keeping with his character. And then I'll follow up on that. This has happened a few times where I'll follow up with somebody and I'll say something to them and they're like, oh my goodness, I needed to hear that. Here's what I was struggling with. Mm. Isn't that wild? I know you've had these experiences.
2: Yeah, absolutely.
1: For me, it's tough because I didn't grow up like that.
2: Yeah.
1: You know, but that, I just want you to know that in case you're down on yourself, like there's a thing about continuing to recognize and paying attention.
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1: It's graduation season. Do you cry at graduation? Some people do.
2: I haven't. I'm sure when my nieces get around to it, they'll probably fall completely to pieces, yeah.
1: Well, maybe you'll cry now because we are handing out honorary doctorates on the program. Mm-hmm. I went ahead and accredited our show as a doctorate-granting institution.
2: Who knew you could do something like that? Yeah.
1: Sometimes you just, you ask permission later or whatever, whatever
2: just
1: the saying
2: is. Yeah.
1: Anyway, so if you would like an honorary doctorate in something, let us know what it is, and we'll grant it to you. Our standards are exceedingly low.
2: So many people calling.
1: That's
2: so
1: all
2: many.
1: It takes. Just tell us what you want. It's 855-90-BRANT. You can leave a message, tell us what you want.
3: Hi, this is Evan. I just recently graduated from college and with currently my degree, not doing much with it, but I think what I could do a lot with is potentially an honorary doctorate in the study of VeggieTales. I happen to be probably the most authoritative VeggieTale scholar in my immediate circle of friends, and that's about all I know, but that's enough for me, and I would just like to validate my knowledge with an honorary doctorate.
1: Doctorate granted in VeggieTales.
2: You're going to give him that?
1: Absolutely.
2: What is he going to do with that? His current... Oh, you're crying. I know. It's touching.

0: His mercies are new every morning, and this spring morning is no exception.
1: Maybe you're not overwhelmed yet, but it could happen this week.
2: Oh, right? Yeah, just let the week get going real good.
1: Exactly.
2: Yeah.
1: And when that happens, remember Lamentations 3, 22 and 23. Because of God's great love, I don't have to be consumed by things that are out of my control. I can rest knowing His compassion for me never fails. They are new every morning.
2: That's so grateful for that.
1: So powerful, isn't it?
0: Kevin and Amy are here to help you start the day remembering why it matters. Faith, family, fun. In the spring, on the House FM.

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1: We care about our listeners, and you know what? 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
2: Picture this, just a kid with a heavy burden, having a hard time with the world that he was seeing, a broken heart with a head full of

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1: Thank you for listening. My name is Brant. Producer Sherry is here too. We were just talking off the air about something that we talked about on the air, which is you set a trajectory when you're young. Like, people don't just wind up randomly like angry old people.
2: No.
1: Or foolish or something. That we determine that.
2: I was just watching a documentary where a guy who was older, he's talking and I'm like, man, he's so bitter. Man, he's so angry. Man. And then when they go through his life, you see those choices every single turn. Every

0: every single turn, he had a choice to not be that, and he chose to be it. And now he's this old guy that they're interviewing, and it's sad.
1: You become a caricature.
0: You really do, and you actually wear it physically.
1: Absolutely.
0: Yeah.
1: Conversely, paying attention to the right stuff, life-giving stuff, seeking wisdom and stuff, you wear that too in a beautiful way.

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Music that celebrates the season of spring and the Savior. It's faith, family, fun on the House FM.

0: Hey, what's up? 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Producer Sherry is here. And hey, if you've got a hot take you want to share, just like an extreme opinion about something that doesn't matter that much, we'd love to hear it. You don't have to have research or anything. You
1: just
0: let it fly. Absolutely. 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